0: take it for granted. And when it happens, it's time to write your story.
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4: Welcome.
5: Lay him down.

You know, something like my man James Brown would say, hey, yeah, you know, God made me funky, and I'm just glad he made me that way. You know what I'm saying? Soul brothers, soul sisters, putting your fists in the air, saying, yeah. Something on a real old school tip. Oh yeah. You know, all I can say is that I'm

God made me funky, and I'm just glad he made me that way. You know what I'm saying? Soul brothers, soul sisters, putting your fists in the air, saying yeah. Something on a real old school tip.

Alex Kurlos, Senin Jacka, Rhythm of the House, Extended Mix, slušali smo, nakon toga čuli smo Ahmed Spin vs. Mike Dunn, Funk, Extended Mix, te DJ Fudge, When the Rhythm Talks, Extended Mix. 1396. epizodu serije emisija Welcome to the Club, na drugom programu Hrvatskog radija nastavljamo s Masu Meki, Get on Up, Extended Mix, nakon toga slijedi Inner City, featuring Stefan Christian.

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I once was lost, but now I'm whole. 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

Archie Hamilton a Stu Constab XTNL Mixo, slušali smo nakon toga, čuli smo Petra, Missing Room XTNL Mix, Lara Kay, Track with the Organ Extended Mix. 1396. epizodu serije emisija Welcome to the Club na drugom programu Hrvatskog radija nastavljamo sa Ivan Lake, Pullback XTNL Mix, nakon toga slijedi Frenzy Music, Real OG Extended Mix.

get your things together. 'Cause we're all one on this world. Vibration, come together.